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1: From Feature Story News in London, I'm Simon Gaitan. The US rejects claims that one of its vessels in the Strait of Hormuz was hit by two missiles. NATO begins large-scale military drills in Lithuania on the border with Russia. EU officials have described US President Trump's latest tariff threats as unacceptable. And three people have died and at least three more are seriously ill following an outbreak of hantavirus on an Atlantic cruise ship which is stuck off the coast of Cape Verde with nearly 150 people on board.
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1: From Feature Story News in London, I'm Simon Gaitan. The United States is rejecting claims that one of its vessels in the Strait of Hormuz was hit by two missiles. Mitch McCann reports.
2: On Monday, the FARC news agency, which is linked to the Islamic Revolutionary Guard, claimed that two missiles struck a US warship as it attempted to enter the Strait of Hormuz. US Central Command denied this, posting online that no US Navy ships had been struck. It said US forces are supporting what it called Project Freedom and are enforcing the naval blockade on Iranian ports. It comes after President Trump revealed on Sunday that the US Navy would start guiding stranded vessels through the strait, something likely to be fraught with danger, given the IRCG has a number of small armed vessels known as fast boats in the area. Mitch McCann, New York.
1: NATO begins large-scale military drills in Lithuania on the border with Russia. Iron Wolf 2026 exercises are aimed at strengthening NATO's eastern flank amid rising tensions with Russia. Daria Bundachuk reports.
3: NATO's two-week tactical field exercise began in eastern Lithuania on the border with Russia. The drills involve some 2,500 troops and over 300 pieces of equipment, including Air Force helicopters. This is part of NATO's efforts to enhance coordination between the member states as well as partner countries like the United Kingdom. Moscow accused NATO countries of practicing scenarios for isolating the Russian exclave region of Kaliningrad, bordering Lithuania and Poland, in the event of a further escalation in relations between Russia and the West. Daria Bondarchuk, Moscow.
1: European Union officials have described Donald Trump's latest tariff threats as unacceptable. The US president has threatened to raise duties on European cars to 25%, accusing the EU of failing to implement a trade agreement brokered last year. William Denslow reports.
4: The chair of the European Parliament's International Trade Committee says President Trump's threats are unacceptable, accusing the US of breaking its commitments. The EU delayed ratifying its trade deal with the US at the start of the year, amid a spat with Washington over control of Greenland. The Trump administration has also criticized Europe's stance on the Iran war and plans to withdraw 5,000 US troops from Germany. William Denslow, Brussels.
1: Three people have died and at least three more are seriously ill following an outbreak of hantavirus on an Atlantic cruise ship. Nearly 150 people remain trapped on the ship, which is currently off the coast of Cape Verde. A British man in critical condition has been transferred to a hospital in South Africa. Stuart Smith reports.
5: Three people have already died from the suspected hantavirus outbreak and two crew members on the ship are unwell, according to the Dutch travel company Oceanside Expeditions. They have told the estimated 150 passengers still on board to respect social distancing, wear masks and avoid contact with other guests. The ship is currently off the coast of Cape Verde, an island chain off the west coast of Africa, but authorities there are not letting the passengers disembark, according to local media.
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1: From Feature Story News in London, I'm Simon Gaitan. The US rejects claims that one of its vessels in the Strait of Hormuz was hit by two missiles. NATO begins large-scale military drills in Lithuania on the border with Russia. EU officials have described US President Trump's latest tariff threats as unacceptable. And three people have died and at least three more are seriously ill following an outbreak of hentavirus on an Atlantic cruise ship which is stuck off the coast of Cape Verde with nearly 150 people on board.
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1: From Feature Story News in London, I'm Simon Gaitan. The United States is rejecting claims that one of its vessels in the Strait of Hormuz was hit by two missiles. Mitch McCann reports.
2: On Monday, the FARS news agency, which is linked to the Islamic Revolutionary Guard, claimed that two missiles struck a US warship as it attempted to enter the Strait of Hormuz. US Central Command denied this, posting online that no US Navy ships had been struck. It said US forces are supporting what it called Project Freedom and are enforcing the naval blockade on Iranian ports. It comes after President Trump revealed on Sunday that the US Navy would start guiding stranded vessels through the strait, something likely to be fraught with danger, given the IRCG has a number of small armed vessels known as fast boats in the area. Mitch McCann, New York.
1: NATO begins large-scale military drills in Lithuania on the border with Russia. Iron Wolf 2026 exercises are aimed at strengthening NATO's eastern flank amid rising tensions with Russia. Daria Bundachuk reports.
3: NATO's two-week tactical field exercise began in eastern Lithuania on the border with Russia. The drills involve some 2,500 troops and over 300 pieces of equipment, including Air Force helicopters. This is part of NATO's efforts to enhance coordination between the member states as well as partner countries like the United Kingdom. Moscow accused NATO countries of practicing scenarios for isolating the Russian exclave region of Kaliningrad, bordering Lithuania and Poland, in the event of a further escalation in relations between Russia and the West. Daria Bondarchuk, Moscow.
1: European Union officials have described Donald Trump's latest tariff threats as unacceptable. The US president has threatened to raise duties on European cars to 25%, accusing the EU of failing to implement a trade agreement brokered last year. William Denslow reports.
4: The chair of the European Parliament's International Trade Committee says President Trump's threats are unacceptable, accusing the US of breaking its commitments. The EU delayed ratifying its trade deal with the US at the start of the year, amid a spat with Washington over control of Greenland. The Trump administration has also criticised Europe's stance on the Iran war and plans to withdraw 5,000 US troops from Germany. William Denslow, Brussels.
1: Three people have died and at least three more are seriously ill following an outbreak of hantavirus on an Atlantic cruise ship. Nearly 150 people remain trapped on the ship, which is currently off the coast of Cape Verde. A British man in critical condition has been transferred to a hospital in South Africa. Stuart Smith reports.
5: Three people have already died from the suspected hantavirus outbreak, and two crew members on the ship are unwell, according to the Dutch travel company Oceanside Expeditions. They have told the estimated 150 passengers still on board to respect social distancing, wear masks, and avoid contact with other guests. The ship is currently off the coast of Cape Verde, an island chain off the west coast of Africa, but authorities there are not letting the passengers disembark, according to local media.
1: From Bureaus Worldwide, this is FSN.
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1: From Feature Story News in London, I'm Simon Gaitan. The US rejects claims that one of its vessels in the Strait of Hormuz was hit by two missiles. NATO begins large-scale military drills in Lithuania on the border with Russia. EU officials have described US President Trump's latest tariff threats as unacceptable. And three people have died and at least three more are seriously ill following an outbreak of hantavirus on an Atlantic cruise ship which is stuck off the coast of Cape Verde with nearly 150 people on board.
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1: Good morning. This is Rishi on Tune India Radio with your hourly news headlines. Modi's party takes control of India's West Bengal in key state election. West Bengal election results. Full list of winners released today. Capital gains tax, negative gearing, and trusts to form budget tax trio in Australia. Two volunteers among three dead off NS Doppdala's coast after rescue boat rolls. Live updates, US sinks seven small Iranian boats amid tensions in the Strait of Hormuz. That's all for now. Stay tuned for more.
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1: From Feature Story News in London, I'm Simon Gaitan. The US rejects claims that one of its vessels in the Strait of Hormuz was hit by two missiles. NATO begins large-scale military drills in Lithuania on the border with Russia. EU officials have described US President Trump's latest tariff threats as unacceptable. And three people have died and at least three more are seriously ill following an outbreak of hantavirus on an Atlantic cruise ship which is stuck off the coast of Cape Verde with nearly 150 people on board.
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1: Good afternoon. 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Assembly election 2026 results are live as Tamil Nadu, Kerala and West Bengal form new governments. In Tamil Nadu, the TVK party's controversial campaign drew significant voter turnout. Victoria's budget remains disciplined despite rising cost of living handouts. Tragedy struck off the New South Wales coast as a rescue boat capsized, killing three volunteers. In world news, attacks in the Strait of Hormuz threaten the fragile US-Iran ceasefire. That's all for now. Stay tuned for more.
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1: From Feature Story News in London, I'm Simon Gaitan. The US rejects claims that one of its vessels in the Strait of Hormuz was hit by two missiles. NATO begins large-scale military drills in Lithuania on the border with Russia. EU officials have described US President Trump's latest tariff threats as unacceptable. And three people have died and at least three more are seriously ill following an outbreak of hentavirus on an Atlantic cruise ship which is stuck off the coast of Cape Verde with nearly 150 people on board.
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1: From Feature Story News in London, I'm Simon Gaitan. The United States is rejecting claims that one of its vessels in the Strait of Hormuz was hit by two missiles. Mitch McCann reports.
2: On Monday, the FARS news agency, which is linked to the Islamic Revolutionary Guard, claimed that two missiles struck a US warship as it attempted to enter the Strait of Hormuz. US Central Command denied this, posting online that no US Navy ships had been struck. It said US forces are supporting what it called Project Freedom and are enforcing the naval blockade on Iranian ports. It comes after President Trump revealed on Sunday that the US Navy would start guiding stranded vessels through the strait, something likely to be fraught with danger, given the IRCG has a number of small armed vessels known as fast boats in the area. Mitch McCann, New York.
1: NATO begins large-scale military drills in Lithuania on the border with Russia. Iron Wolf 2026 exercises are aimed at strengthening NATO's eastern flank amid rising tensions with Russia. Daria Bundachuk reports.
3: NATO's two-week tactical field exercise began in eastern Lithuania on the border with Russia. The drills involve some 2,500 troops and over 300 pieces of equipment, including Air Force helicopters. This is part of NATO's efforts to enhance coordination between the member states as well as partner countries like the United Kingdom. Moscow accused NATO countries of practicing scenarios for isolating the Russian exclave region of Kaliningrad, bordering Lithuania and Poland, in the event of a further escalation in relations between Russia and the West. Daria Bondarchuk, Moscow.
1: European Union officials have described Donald Trump's latest tariff threats as unacceptable. The US president has threatened to raise duties on European cars to 25%, accusing the EU of failing to implement a trade agreement brokered last year. William Denslow reports.
4: The chair of the European Parliament's International Trade Committee says President Trump's threats are unacceptable, accusing the US of breaking its commitments. The EU delayed ratifying its trade deal with the US at the start of the year, amid a spat with Washington over control of Greenland. The Trump administration has also criticised Europe's stance on the Iran war and plans to withdraw 5,000 US troops from Germany. William Denslow, Brussels.
1: Three people have died and at least three more are seriously ill following an outbreak of hantavirus on an Atlantic cruise ship. Nearly 150 people remain trapped on the ship, which is currently off the coast of Cape Verde. A British man in critical condition has been transferred to a hospital in South Africa. Stuart Smith reports.
5: Three people have already died from the suspected hantavirus outbreak and two crew members on the ship are unwell, according to the Dutch travel company Oceanside Expeditions. They have told the estimated 150 passengers still on board to respect social distancing, wear masks and avoid contact with other guests. The ship is currently off the coast of Cape Verde, an island chain off the west coast of Africa, but authorities there are not letting the passengers disembark, according to local media.
1: From Bureaus Worldwide, this is FSM.
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2: From Feature Story News in London, I'm Simon Gaitan. The US rejects claims that one of its vessels in the Strait of Hormuz was hit by two missiles. NATO begins large-scale military drills in Lithuania on the border with Russia. EU officials have described US President Trump's latest tariff threats as unacceptable. And three people have died and at least three more are seriously ill following an outbreak of hantavirus on an Atlantic cruise ship which is stuck off the coast of Cape Verde with nearly 150 people on board.
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1: Good afternoon, this is Rishi on Tune India Radio with your hourly news headlines. TMC alleges post-poll violence in West Bengal, with many party offices vandalized. India condemns Iran's attack on UAE, which injured three Indian nationals. Victoria promotes a disciplined budget despite ongoing cost of living challenges. Tragic news as three people, including two volunteers, die off the NS Doldola's coast during a rescue. The US sinks seven Iranian boats amid escalating tensions in the Strait of Hormuz. That's all for now. Stay tuned for more.
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1: From Feature Story News in London, I'm Simon Gaitan. The US rejects claims that one of its vessels in the Strait of Hormuz was hit by two missiles. NATO begins large-scale military drills in Lithuania on the border with Russia. EU officials have described US President Trump's latest tariff threats as unacceptable. And three people have died and at least three more are seriously ill following an outbreak of hentavirus on an Atlantic cruise ship which is stuck off the coast of Cape Verde with nearly 150 people on board.
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talk about, that I want to discuss and like, you know, share my thoughts about with y'all. So I watched one of my absolute favorite movies, perpetual favorite bol sakte ho. I keep revisiting it every few years, you could say, if not every few months. And that is, I won't tell you the name of the movie, but it's a Julia Roberts movie. No, it's not Pretty Woman. Though it's also one of the movies that I visit along with Notting Hill and such, but this is one other movie that I absolutely love. तो और बाकी सारी movies जो भी देखी मैंने एक element उनमें देखा amongst a lot of other elements that I saw in those movies. I found that हमें ना बहुत छोटे, जब हम बच्चे होते हैं छुटपन से, हमें if there is a word called छुटपन, you know, जब हम छोटे होते हैं वी आर टॉट के नेवर गिव अप, फाइट हार्डर, पुश थ्रू, स्टे स्ट्रॉन्ग, कीप 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more damaging than letting go? Because life isn't only about knowing when to continue or to keep going, is it? It's also about knowing when something no longer deserves your attention or your energy. It could be anything. It could be a project that you're doing that's not going anywhere. It could be a relationship that's reached a dead end. It could be you pouring energy and efforts over something that's dead. And perhaps you can smell the decay, but it's all around. Giving up, I understand, has a bad reputation. If someone tells me to give up something, whether I like it or not, whatever it is that I'm doing, that is, I'll still be like, no, why am I giving up? I shouldn't be giving up. I like to close the book that I'm reading properly. You know, I'd like to finish the chapter and close the book. I don't like giving up in between. It sounds weak. It sounds defeatist and disappointing. And we always celebrate people who never quit, who push through obstacles, who refuse to stop. But not everything in life is meant to be held on to forever. Sometimes certain things become harmful. Persisting for too long becomes harmful. Kyunki dreams to change. Sometimes parts no longer fit who you are becoming. It doesn't align with your values. तो मैं सोच रही थी इसी बात को क्यों ना एक्सप्लोर करें, बिकॉज इट्स अ डिफिकल्ट बट डीपली इम्पॉर्टेंट क्वेश्चन कि वेन इज इट एक्चुअली गुड टू गिव अप। तो बिकॉज एट द एंड ऑफ द डे लेटिंग गो कैन समटाइम्स बिकम द ब्रेवेस्ट डिसीजन दैट यू कुड मेक, एंड I, for one, can vouch for it. There have been a few instances in my life where after years and years and years of efforts and all of that and thinking this is it and this is what I'm made for, I have kind of given up. But was it the dead end for me? No. There was always something else around the corner that I could latch on to, that I could like align myself with and move on in life. But I know for a fact that for mango people like you and I, letting go or giving up is the bravest decision we may make about our lives.

You're back on Straight from the Heart with Ahilya, and we are talking about knowing when to continue in life and, having the wisdom of knowing when something no longer deserves your energy. There's a difference between working through difficulty and staying in something that constantly hurts you. The difference is between difficulty and staying. I know I said it all together at once, but you're working through a difficult phase of your life, and that's fine. But staying in that difficult phase, a phase that's constantly draining you, that is not so good. Many people remain in situations because they fear being seen as a quitter. And we've all had those times, be it at school, having chosen a subject that everyone around was choosing, which seemed to be really popular, or being in a club while at uni, just because everyone, your friends wanted to be in it, it seemed really popular and things like that, but it never really aligned with you. But still, if you quit it, if you quit the club, or if you quit a subject, you would actually see yourself as a loser. But staying in toxic environments, and I'm not saying that the club would have a toxic environment, or the subject that you had picked up just because your friends picked up those same subjects or they seemed popular is toxic, but it can turn the environment toxic. And that often creates slow emotional exhaustion. We all experienced it. Peace is not something you should sacrifice endlessly and continuously. Persistence can become unhealthy when it costs you your emotional well-being. We've all done that. We've had situations in our work life where we have been at a particular job in a particular department just because it is the high-end department, and being in it itself is looked upon as a prestigious thing. It's a question of your status and things like that. And when it no longer aligns with you, or when you're no longer comfortable or happy in that space and you want out, you're actually challenging why you took that up. That position up in the first place, and then you start looking at yourself as being a quitter, or when the going gets tough, the tough gets going, but in the opposite direction, and you don't want to feel that. And the whole reason for this topic is the movie that I was talking about, Julia Roberts, the one that I keep revisiting every now and then. It's the Eat, Pray, and Love movie. It's also a book, by the way, which was turned into a movie. They say the book is better than the movie, but I couldn't get through the book, which is why I thought I'll watch the movie, and thank God I did, because it's one of my perpetual favorites. So the main character, Julia Roberts, that is, leaves behind a life that appears stable and sorted and financially amazing, but feels emotionally empty. So she's in a relationship too that doesn't quite align with who she is at that point of time in her life. There are

identity. And the best part is that the characters seem so vulnerable because it feels judgmental, just the same as you and I would. The world at large, not so much world, but the society we come from, is only happy to judge. Not only the society that we come from, but any society in this world, people are only happy to judge you without even realizing the ins and outs of your situation. They'll happily judge you. So, by giving up the life that no longer feels aligned, she begins to rediscover who she truly is. The story just reminded me that leaving something familiar does not always mean failure, it can mean survival. So, all of us have got situations in our life or in our relationships where we've spent far too much effort on a particular aspect of the relationship or a particular person in a relationship. Now, relationship where we come from is not just with our spouse or our boyfriends and things like that. They actually go a little further into the family and such. There are family members who actually eat away into our energy and into the space that we have created. And they know what they're doing. They do it on purpose at times, but they know they're eating away at your calm. But you have to keep quiet and continue because, you do not wish to walk away from something that you think you might be able to salvage. Sometimes the strongest thing you can do is stop forcing yourself to stay where your spirit feels heavy. So, what's the conclusion of what I've said? It's good to give up when staying is destroying your calm, it's destroying your peace.

And you're back on Shade from the Heart with Ahilya, and we are talking about when is it good to give up? Let me tell you, when the effort is no longer mutual, it's always a good idea to give up. I'm talking about relationships because previously, before I went on the song break, I was talking about relationships. One-sided effort, now, it can slowly drain your self-worth because you keep trying and trying and trying, but the other party is almost reluctant in, like, you know, making any efforts, whether in friendships or family dynamics or romantic relationships, constantly carrying the connection, if I can call it that, yeah, carrying the connection alone creates imbalance, like it would with anything. Love and care should not feel like endlessly proving yourself, right? Sometimes healthy relationship required shared energy. There is this old folk story. Just trying to remember what it was. It was a gardener who, you know, used to keep watering the garden, and

one particular tree every single day. For some strange reason, he felt attached to that tree and he used to protect it and nurture it and give it extra care. And after years and years of effort, this tree never grew healthy. Now, I know it sounds like a cliche just because I've said what I've said before giving you this example, but it is. This is what it was. It never grew healthy. Its roots were damaged beyond repairs in spite of all that nurturing that this gardener was doing. But while he was nurturing that plant and, you know, putting fertilizer into the soil, taking out the weeds from around that particular plant and everything else, he was like kind of, not paying so much attention to the other plants around. But there was nearby another neglected plant that slowly started flourishing, even though it was given very little attention. And then one day, out of the blue, the gardener happened to notice the tree that he absolutely loved and was hoping would bloom and become strong. And right next to it was this another tree, tall and, like, you know, in absolute bloom and beautiful. And the gardener did not even remember having ever looked at it or cared for it. At that point, he realized that care matters, but growth also depends on what is capable of receiving it. Not everything you pour energy into will bloom. And there comes a moment when giving more stops being love or stops being duty. It starts becoming self-abandonment, where you abandon what you want, where you abandon yourself and you just put yourself whole and soul into a relationship or trying to maintain peace in a relationship. It's good to give up then, because the effort is no longer mutual.

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1: From Feature Story News in London, I'm Simon Gaitan. The US rejects claims that one of its vessels in the Strait of Hormuz was hit by two missiles. NATO begins large-scale military drills in Lithuania on the border with Russia. EU officials have described US President Trump's latest tariff threats as unacceptable. And three people have died and at least three more are seriously ill following an outbreak of hantavirus on an Atlantic cruise ship which is stuck off the coast of Cape Verde with nearly 150 people on board.
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4: 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It's just changing direction towards something more truthful and aligned with who you are at that point in your life. Pretty much like Lord Gautam Buddha. You know, he always gives his example. There is a posture here right in front of me, which always inspires me, of a golden Gautam Buddha and all these, mantras. Though I'm not understanding what the mantra says, I'm thinking it's in Sanskrit, but I can imagine must be principles of Buddhism. Anyways, he gives up a life of wealth, or rather he gave up a life of wealth and royal expectations and luxury and God knows what else. And from society's perspective, he abandons everything that you and I, mango people, strive for, right? But the Lord Siddharth or Lord Gautam Buddha, he recognizes that comfort alone cannot answer the questions that have been plaguing him about suffering and the meaning of life and the purpose behind why we are born. By leaving behind one path, he discovers another, the one that ultimately not only fulfilled him but transformed millions of lives. He did not give up because he failed the first time he did that. He gave up his throne and all the abundance because he outgrew what once defined him. He was quite happy as a prince, frolicking around with Yashodhara and leading the good life. But the day he saw something different from what he was used to and he started questioning, had all these questions in his head, he realized that it was no longer what he wanted. It didn't align with who he had suddenly become. We often attach identity to goals. We tell ourselves, I've invested too much to stop now. Or, Ari, how can I actually break relationship with that person? This person is my husband so-and-so, or this person is my wife so-and-so. How can I, have an issue, or rather, how can I break off a relationship like that? Because it's going to affect my relationship with my spouse, maybe. But people change. The person you were years ago when you were making an effort, which went nowhere, by the way, but the person you were years ago may not want the same anymore. Holding on to an outdated purpose or an outdated dream can prevent newness from entering your life. फिर आप घिसते रहोगे और कहीं नहीं पहुंचोगे। Not every dream is meant to stay with you forever. Some do, some may not. So, it's a good idea then to give up when you're chasing something that no longer fits you. Pretty much like a dress that doesn't fit you anymore. You don't insist on wearing it even though you can't get into it, do you? It's time for it to go to Vinny's or Salvo's or name the charity of your choice and maybe go buy yourself something new.

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एंड सेफ. At the end of the film, he faces a difficult choice whether to remain in the comfort of not knowing or walk into uncertainty. Leaving this safe space, which was created as an experiment from the day he was born, like, you know, it's the ultimate in real life TV. Leaving means giving up everything he has known all his life. But staying in that same stagnant way means never discovering the world and his truth. So his decision to walk away becomes an act of courage and not failure or not abandonment or anything of that sort. So this is another movie that actually made me question, when is it all right to give up your safe space? It's a good idea to give up when holding on is based on fear. That time, just give up, let go. Fear often disguises itself as loyalty, as patience, as ignoring certain things that are glaring and hoping things to be better when you know that there's no chance of things getting better. Many people stay because they fear starting over, being alone, or disappointing their families and friends or even themselves. But decisions rooted in fear, I don't think will help you cultivate fulfilling lives. Sometimes you are not holding on because something is right. We are only holding on because uncertainty of that thought that I don't know what's going to happen if I let go feels extremely frightening. It's crippling, like it was for Truman. Anyway, I know it's a movie, but can you imagine living on a television series set all your life thinking this is the real world? Sometimes you're not afraid of giving up. You're afraid of what life might become if you finally do. That unfamiliar space that you'll be, you know, thrown into. You fear that.

0: Back on Straight From the Heart with Ahilya, I was talking about sometimes you're not afraid of giving up. You're afraid of what the space that is created because you've given something up might become when you finally do give up. You know, when letting go creates a space for something better, why not give up? It's a question that I need to ask. Endings are not always losses. They're openings too. Like in Mahabharata, the Pandava brothers lose their kingdom, their status, their comfort, and call it what you may, forced into exile. They have to give up everything. Everything that once they thought defined them. They used to be known as the Pandu prince or the Pandavas, Prince Pandavas, right? Or I don't know, Pandu princes, prince. Is what they are known as. Then Yudhishthira and all of them, and their names were taken after their title. But when they have to give up that title, the title of prince, Pandu prince, it's through that loss that they gain the resilience and clarity. And exile becomes preparation rather than punishment, which is what it was meant to be, according to their cousins. Their story teaches that what feels like an ending may actually be a transition into something far more powerful and world-changing. Sometimes when you release something that no longer belongs in your life, you create space or you create room. Room for peace, for healthier relationships, for growth, new identity, and such. Letting go is not empty, dosto. It's actually spacious. Yes, 100%. Sometimes life asks you to let go, not because you're losing, but because you're making that space, making that room. So when is it good to give up? If I was to ask you this question, maybe the answer is this. It's good to give up when holding on costs a lot more than letting go. When staying keeps you small, when fear becomes the reason you remain, when peace and mental strength disappears, giving up is not always weakness. Sometimes it's your truth, it's honesty, sometimes it's self-respect, and sometimes it's the quiet understanding that not everything is meant to last forever. Because life isn't just about persistence and just, you know, bullheadedly going on. It's about knowing what deserves your energy and what deserves your silent goodbye. This brings me to the end of my podcast. As always, I hope, just because I've had a great time, I'm hoping you all too enjoyed my talk. Till I get back to you with a new topic, please do take very good care of yourselves and keep listening to Tune India Radio, music your way 24/7. 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
1: From Feature Story News in London, I'm Simon Gaitan. The US rejects claims that one of its vessels in the Strait of Hormuz was hit by two missiles. NATO begins large-scale military drills in Lithuania on the border with Russia. EU officials have described US President Trump's latest tariff threats as unacceptable. And three people have died and at least three more are seriously ill following an outbreak of hantavirus on an Atlantic cruise ship which is stuck off the coast of Cape Verde, with nearly 150 people on board.
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1: From Feature Story News in Brussels, I'm William Denslow. The Speaker of Iran's parliament has warned that the country is just getting started, following Monday's strikes in the Strait of Hormuz. Comes after the US launched Project Freedom, which aims to provide military escorts for vessels through the strategic waterway. UK Prime Minister's hosting leaders from various sectors in an effort to counter anti-Semitism. And India's Prime Minister Narendra Modi's BJP alliance won 3 out of 5 regional elections.
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1: From feature story news in Brussels, I'm William Denslow. The Speaker of Iran's parliament has warned that the country is just getting started, following Monday's strikes in the Strait of Hormuz. It comes after the US launched Project Freedom, which aims to provide military escorts for vessels through the strategic waterway. The French president has called for a joint Iranian-US reopening of the strait. Emmanuel Macron said that France would not be participating in the maritime escort plan announced by President Trump. Ross Cullen reports.
2: The French president criticised the proposed escort plan as not clear, ruling out any French involvement in what Donald Trump has called a humanitarian gesture to guide civilian ships through the Strait of Hormuz. The UK's Maritime Trade Operations Centre said on Monday that due to ongoing regional military operations, ships attempting to transit the contested waterway face critical threats. The choke point has resulted in energy supply issues that are still hitting economies across the world. Ross Cullen, Paris.
1: UK Prime Minister Keir Starmer's hosting leaders from policing, business and education in Downing Street in an effort to counter anti-Semitism. Keir Starmer says recent attacks have now turned the issue into a crisis. Last week, two Jewish men were stabbed in North London. Community Secretary Steve Reed says the whole of society has to stand with Jewish communities.
3: We're announcing £1 million additional funding through our Common Ground programme. That is money that will go into charities and community organisations in Jewish communities so that they can do more to keep their communities safe. This cannot be something government alone deals with. We've seen an increase, an upsurge in anti-Semitic attacks and hatred against the Jewish community. We need everybody in the society to call it out for what it is.
1: Indian Prime Minister Narendra Modi's BJP alliance won 3 out of 5 regional elections as the party seeks to establish itself as a pan-India force. But the party's victory in the state of West Bengal is being seen as a milestone in an election marred by allegations of political violence and vote rigging. Ishan Garg tells us more.
4: With this election, Prime Minister Narendra Modi congratulated his party workers on Monday evening, saying that this is vote for a change and the people of West Bengal are going to get more development, more investments flowing in, and the state is going to see a more liberalized economy. But despite the party claiming victory, we are already hearing allegations of vote rigging by the party that has lost West Bengal, the All India Trinamool Congress, and their concerns are being echoed at the federal level.
1: And the EU's top trade official is meeting his US counterpart in Paris today on the sidelines of the G7 gathering. The meeting comes after President Trump announced he was raising tariffs on European autos due to tensions over the implementation of a trade deal. From bureaus worldwide, this is FSN.
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6: Namaskar. Aaiye sunte hain aaj ka vichar. The best dreams happen when you're awake. मतलब सबसे अच्छे सपने वही होते हैं जिन्हें जागते हुए पूरा किया जाए. सोचिए, क्या हमारे सपने सिर्फ रात के हैं या दिन के भी? आप सुन रहे हैं ट्यून इंडिया रेडियो. फिर मिलेंगे.
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1: From Feature Story News in Brussels, I'm William Denslow. The Speaker of Iran's parliament has warned that the country is just getting started, following Monday's strikes in the Strait of Hormuz. Comes after the US launched Project Freedom, which aims to provide military escorts for vessels through the strategic waterway. UK Prime Minister's hosting leaders from various sectors in an effort to counter anti-Semitism. And India's Prime Minister Narendra Modi's BJP alliance won 3 out of 5 regional elections.
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1: Good evening, this is Rishi on Tune India Radio with your hourly news headlines. The BJP has outmaneuvered Mamata Banerjee's pro-woman appeal in recent elections. PM Modi condemned Iran's attack on a UAE port that injured three Indians. Victoria's budget reveals winners and losers, promising a safer and more affordable future. A senior Labour minister faced backlash over a broken tax promise during a live interview. In world news, the US has sunk seven Iranian boats amid escalating tensions in the Strait of Hormuz. That's all for now. Stay tuned for more.
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1: From Feature Story News in Brussels, I'm William Denslow. The Speaker of Iran's parliament has warned that the country is just getting started, following Monday's strikes in the Strait of Hormuz. Comes after the US launched Project Freedom, which aims to provide military escorts for vessels through the strategic waterway. UK Prime Ministers hosting leaders from various sectors in an effort to counter anti-Semitism. And India's Prime Minister Narendra Modi's BJP alliance won 3 out of 5 regional elections.
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talk about, that I want to discuss and like, you know, share my thoughts about with y'all. So I watched one of my absolute favorite movies, perpetual favorite bol sakte ho. I keep revisiting it every few years, you could say, if not every few months. And that is, I won't tell you the name of the movie, but it's a Julia Roberts movie. No, it's not Pretty Woman. Though it's also one of the movies that I visit along with Notting Hill and such, but this is one other movie that I absolutely love. तो और बाकी सारी movies जो भी देखी मैंने एक element उनमें देखा amongst a lot of other elements that I saw in those movies. I found that हमें ना बहुत छोटे, जब हम बच्चे होते हैं छुटपन से, हमें if there is a word called छुटपन, जब हम छोटे होते हैं, वी आर टॉट के नेवर गिव अप, फाइट हार्डर, पुश थ्रू, स्टे स्ट्रॉन्ग, कीप गोइंग नो 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damaging than letting go? Because life isn't only about knowing when to continue or to keep going, is it? It's also about knowing when something no longer deserves your attention or your energy. It could be anything. It could be a project that you're doing that's not going anywhere. It could be a relationship that's reached a dead end. It could be you pouring energy and efforts over something that's dead. And perhaps you can smell the decay, but it's all around. Giving up, I understand, has a bad reputation. If someone tells me to give up something, whether I like it or not, whatever it is that I'm doing, that is, I'll still be like, no, why am I giving up? I shouldn't be giving up. I like to close the book that I'm reading properly. You know, I like to finish the chapter and close the book. I don't like giving up in between. It sounds weak. It sounds defeatist and disappointing. And we always celebrate people who never quit, who push through obstacles, who refuse to stop. But not everything in life is meant to be held on to forever. Sometimes certain things become harmful. Persisting for too long becomes harmful. Kyunki dreams to change. Sometimes parts no longer fit who you are becoming. It doesn't align with your values. तो मैं सोच रही थी इसी बात को क्यों ना एक्सप्लोर करें, बिकॉज इट्स अ डिफिकल्ट बट डीपली इम्पॉर्टेंट क्वेश्चन कि वेन इज इट एक्चुअली गुड टू गिव अप। तो बिकॉज एट द एंड ऑफ द डे लेटिंग गो कैन समटाइम्स बिकम द ब्रेवेस्ट डिसीजन दैट यू कुड मेक, एंड I, for one, can vouch for it. There have been a few instances in my life where after years and years and years of efforts and all of that and thinking this is it and this is what I'm made for, I have kind of given up. But was it the dead end for me? No. There was always something else around the corner that I could latch on to, that I could like align myself with and move on in life. But I know for a fact that for mango people like you and I, letting go or giving up is the bravest decision we may make about our lives.

You're back on Straight from the Heart with Ahilya, and we are talking about knowing when to continue in life and, having the wisdom of knowing when something no longer deserves your energy. There's a difference between working through difficulty and staying in something that constantly hurts you. The difference is between difficulty and staying. I know I said it all together at once, but you're working through a difficult phase of your life, and that's fine. But staying in that difficult phase, a phase that's constantly draining you, that is not so good. Many people remain in situations because they fear being seen as a quitter. And we've all had those times, be it at school, having chosen a subject that everyone around was choosing, which seemed to be really popular, or being in a club while at uni, just because everyone, your friends wanted to be in it, it seemed really popular and things like that, but it never really aligned with you. But still, if you quit it, if you quit the club, or if you quit a subject, you would actually see yourself as a loser. But staying in toxic environments, and I'm not saying that the club would have a toxic environment, or the subject that you had picked up just because your friends picked up those same subjects or they seemed popular is toxic, but it can turn the environment toxic. And that often creates slow emotional exhaustion. We all experienced it. Peace is not something you should sacrifice endlessly and continuously. Persistence can become unhealthy when it costs you your emotional well-being. We've all done that. We've had situations in our work life where we have been at a particular job in a particular department just because it is the high-end department, and being in it itself is looked upon as a prestigious thing. It's a question of your status and things like that. And when it no longer aligns with you, or when you're no longer comfortable or happy in that space and you want out, you're actually challenging why you took that up. That position up in the first place, and then you start looking at yourself as being a quitter, or when the going gets tough, the tough gets going, but in the opposite direction, and you don't want to feel that. And the whole reason for this topic is the movie that I was talking about, Julia Roberts, the one that I keep revisiting every now and then, it's the Eat, Pray, and Love movie. It's also a book, by the way, which was turned into a movie. They say the book is better than the movie, but I couldn't get through the book, which is why I thought I'll watch the movie, and thank God I did, because it's one of my perpetual favorites. So the main character, Julia Roberts, that is, leaves behind a life that appears stable and sorted and financially amazing, but feels emotionally empty. So she's in a relationship too that doesn't quite align with who she is at that point of time in her life. There are problems there with that relationship. From the outside, she's got everything, right? She's got this relationship, a marriage actually, marriage and comfort and financial security and such. But internally, she is slowly disconnecting from who she really is. And then her decision to walk away is, it is painful, but it's not impulsive. Because she questions herself and she struggles with uncertainty. And the best part is that the characters seem so vulnerable because it feels judgmental, just the same as you and I would. The world at large, not so much world, but the society we come from, is only happy to judge. Not only the society that we come from, but any society in this world, people are only happy to judge you without even realizing the ins and outs of your situation. They'll happily judge you. So, by giving up the life that no longer feels aligned, she begins to rediscover who she truly is. The story just reminded me that leaving something familiar does not always mean failure, it can mean survival. So, all of us have got situations in our life
or in our relationships where we've spent far too much effort on a particular aspect of the relationship or a particular person in a relationship. Now, relationship where we come from is not just with our spouse or our boyfriends and things like that. They actually go a little further into the family and such. There are family members who actually eat away into our energy and into the space that we have created. And they know what they're doing. They do it on purpose at times, but they know they're eating away at your calm. But you have to keep quiet and continue because, you know, you do not wish to walk away from something that you think you might be able to salvage. Sometimes the strongest thing you can do is stop forcing yourself to stay where your spirit feels heavy. So what's the conclusion of what I've said? It's good to give up when staying is destroying your calm. It's destroying your peace.

And you're back on Shade from the Heart with Ahilya, and we are talking about when is it good to give up. Let me tell you, when the effort is no longer mutual, it's always a good idea to give up. I'm talking about relationships because previously, before I went on the song break, I was talking about relationships. One-sided effort, now it can slowly drain your self-worth because you keep trying and trying and trying, but the other party is almost reluctant in, like, you know, making any efforts, whether in friendships or family dynamics or romantic relationships, constantly carrying the connection, if I can call it that, yeah, carrying the connection alone creates imbalance, like it would with anything. Love and care should not feel like endlessly proving yourself, right? Sometimes healthy relationship required shared energy. There is this old folk story. I'm just trying to remember what it was. It was a gardener who, you know, used to keep watering the garden, and one particular tree every single day. For some strange reason, he felt attached to that tree, and he used to protect it and nurture it and give it extra care. And after years and years of effort, this tree never grew healthy. Now, I know it sounds like a cliche just because I've said what I've said before giving you this example, but it is. This is what it was. It never grew healthy. Its roots were damaged beyond repairs in spite of all that nurturing that this gardener was doing. But while he was nurturing that plant and, you know, putting fertilizer into the soil, taking out the weeds from around that particular plant and everything else, he was like kind of, you know, not paying so much attention to the other plants around. But there was nearby another neglected plant that slowly started flourishing, even though it was given very little attention. And then one day, out of the blue, the gardener happened to notice the tree that he absolutely loved and was hoping would bloom and become strong. And right next to it was this another tree, tall and, like, you know, in absolute bloom and beautiful. And the gardener did not even remember having ever looked at it or cared for it. At that point, he realized that care matters, but growth also depends on what is capable of receiving it. Not everything you pour energy into will bloom. And there comes a moment when giving more stops being love or stops being duty. It starts becoming self-abandonment, where you abandon what you want, where you abandon yourself, and you just put yourself whole and soul into a relationship or trying to maintain peace in a relationship. It's good to give up then, because the effort is no longer mutual.

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1: From Feature Story News in Brussels, I'm William Denslow. The Speaker of Iran's parliament has warned that the country is just getting started, following Monday's strikes in the Strait of Hormuz. Comes after the US launched Project Freedom, which aims to provide military escorts for vessels through the strategic waterway. UK Prime Ministers hosting leaders from various sectors in an effort to counter anti-Semitism. And India's Prime Minister Narendra Modi's BJP alliance won 3 out of 5 regional elections.
2: Kya aap taiyar hain apne agle bade adventure ke liye? 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
4: 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It's just changing direction towards something more truthful and aligned with who you are at that point in your life. Pretty much like Lord Gautam Buddha. You know, he always gives his example. There is a posture here right in front of me, which always inspires me, of a golden Gautam Buddha and all these, mantras. Though I'm not understanding what the mantras says, I'm thinking it's in Sanskrit, but I can imagine must be principles of Buddhism. Anyways, he gives up a life of wealth, or rather he gave up a life of wealth and royal expectations and luxury and God knows what else. And from society's perspective, he abandons everything that you and I, mango people, strive for, right? But the Lord Siddhartha or Lord Gautam Buddha, he recognizes that comfort alone cannot answer the questions that have been plaguing him about suffering and the meaning of life and the purpose behind why we are born. By leaving behind one path, he discovers another, the one that ultimately not only fulfilled him but transformed millions of lives. He did not give up because he failed the first time he did that. He gave up his throne and all the abundance because he outgrew what once defined him. He was quite happy as a prince, frolicking around with Yashodhara and leading the good life. But the day he saw something different from what he was used to and he started questioning, had all these questions in his head, he realized that it was no longer what he wanted. It didn't align with who he had suddenly become. We often attach identity to goals. We tell ourselves, I've invested too much to stop now. Or, Ari, how can I actually break relationship with that person? This person is my husband so-and-so, or this person is my wife so-and-so. How can I, have an issue, or rather, how can I break off a relationship like that? Because it's going to affect my relationship with my spouse, maybe. But people change. The person you were years ago when you were making an effort, which went nowhere, by the way, but the person you were years ago may not want the same anymore. Holding on to an outdated purpose or an outdated dream can prevent newness from entering your life. फिर आप घिसते रहोगे और कहीं नहीं पहुंचोगे. नॉट एवरी ड्रीम इज मेंट टू स्टे विथ यू फॉर एवर. सम डू, सम 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यू? It's time for it to go to Vinny's or Salvo's or name the charity of your choice and maybe go buy yourself something new.

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At the end of the film, he faces a difficult choice whether to remain in the comfort of not knowing or walk into uncertainty. Leaving this safe space, which was created as an experiment from the day he was born, like, you know, it's the ultimate in real life TV. Leaving means giving up everything he has known all his life. But staying in that same stagnant way means never discovering the world and his truth. So his decision to walk away becomes an act of courage and not failure or not abandonment or anything of that sort. So this is another movie that actually made me question, when is it all right to give up your safe space? It's a good idea to give up when holding on is based on fear. That time, just give up, let go. Fear often disguises itself as loyalty, as patience, as ignoring certain things that are glaring and hoping things to be better when you know that there's no chance of things getting better. Many people stay because they fear starting over, being alone, or disappointing their families and friends or even themselves. But decisions rooted in fear, I don't think will help you cultivate fulfilling lives. Sometimes you are not holding on because something is right. We are only holding on because uncertainty of that thought that I don't know what's going to happen if I let go feels extremely frightening. It's crippling, like it was for Truman. Anyway, I know it's a movie, but can you imagine living on a television series set all your life thinking this is the real world? Sometimes you're not afraid of giving up. You're afraid of what life might become if you finally do. That unfamiliar space that you'll be, you know, thrown into. You fear that.

0: Back on Straight from the Heart with Ahilya, I was talking about sometimes you're not afraid of giving up. You're afraid of what the space that is created because you've given something up might become when you finally do give up. You know, when letting go creates a space for something better, why not give up? It's a question that I need to ask. Endings are not always losses, they're openings too. Like in Mahabharata, the Pandava brothers lose their kingdom, their status, their comfort, and call it what you may, forced into exile. They have to give up everything. Everything that once they thought defined them. They used to be known as the Pandu prince or the Pandavas. Prince Pandavas, right? Oh, I don't know. Pandu princes, prince is what they are known as. Then Yudhishthira and all of them, and their names were taken after their title. But when they have to give up that title, the title of prince, Pandu prince, it's through that loss that they gain the resilience and clarity. And exile becomes preparation rather than punishment, which is what it was meant to be, according to their cousins. Their story teaches that what feels like an ending may actually be a transition into something far more powerful and world-changing. Sometimes, when you release something that no longer belongs in your life, you create space or you create room. Room for peace, for healthier relationships, for growth, new identity, and such. Letting go is not empty, dosto. It's actually spacious. Yes, 100%. Sometimes life asks you to let go not because you're losing, but because you're making that space, making that room. So when is it good to give up? If I was to ask you this question, maybe the answer is this. It's good to give up when holding on costs a lot more than letting go. When staying keeps you small. When fear becomes the reason you remain, when peace and mental strength disappears, giving up is not always weakness. Sometimes it's your truth, it's honesty, sometimes it's self-respect, and sometimes it's the quiet understanding that not everything is meant to last forever. Because life isn't just about persistence and just, bullheadedly going on. It's about knowing what deserves your energy and what deserves your silent goodbye. This brings me to the end of my podcast. As always, I hope, just because I've had a great time, I'm hoping you all too enjoyed my talk. Till I get back to you with a new topic, please do take very good care of yourselves and keep listening to Tune India Radio, music your way 24/7. Bye for today.
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1: 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The BJP has outmaneuvered Mamata Banerjee's pro-woman appeal in recent elections. PM Modi condemned Iran's attack on a UAE port that injured three Indians. Victoria's budget reveals winners and losers, promising a safer and more affordable future. A senior Labour minister faced backlash over a broken tax promise during a live interview. In world news, the US has sunk seven Iranian boats amid escalating tensions in the Strait of Hormuz. That's all for now. Stay tuned for more.
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1: From Feature Story News in Brussels, I'm William Denslow. The Speaker of Iran's parliament has warned that the country is just getting started, following Monday's strikes in the Strait of Hormuz. It comes after the US launched Project Freedom, which aims to provide military escorts for vessels through the strategic waterway. UK Prime Minister's hosting leaders from various sectors in an effort to counter anti-Semitism. And India's Prime Minister Narendra Modi's BJP alliance won 3 out of 5 regional elections.
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1: From feature story news in Brussels, I'm William Denslow. The Speaker of Iran's parliament has warned that the country is just getting started, following Monday's strikes in the Strait of Hormuz. It comes after the US launched Project Freedom, which aims to provide military escorts for vessels through the strategic waterway. The French president has called for a joint Iranian-US reopening of the strait. Emmanuel Macron said that France would not be participating in the maritime escort plan announced by President Trump. Ross Cullen reports.
2: The French president criticised the proposed escort plan as not clear, ruling out any French involvement in what Donald Trump has called a humanitarian gesture to guide civilian ships through the Strait of Hormuz. The UK's Maritime Trade Operations Centre said on Monday that due to ongoing regional military operations, ships attempting to transit the contested waterway face critical threats. The choke point has resulted in energy supply issues that are still hitting economies across the world. Ross Cullen, Paris.
1: UK Prime Minister Keir Starmer's hosting leaders from policing, business and education in Downing Street in an effort to counter anti-Semitism. Keir Starmer says recent attacks have now turned the issue into a crisis. Last week, two Jewish men were stabbed in North London. Community Secretary Steve Reed says the whole of society has to stand with Jewish communities.
3: We're announcing £1 million additional funding through our Common Ground programme. That is money that will go into charities and community organisations in Jewish communities so that they can do more to keep their communities safe. This cannot be something government alone deals with. We've seen an increase, an upsurge in anti-Semitic attacks and hatred against the Jewish community. We need everybody in the society to call it out for what it is.
1: Indian Prime Minister Narendra Modi's BJP alliance won 3 out of 5 regional elections as the party seeks to establish itself as a pan-India force. But the party's victory in the state of West Bengal is being seen as a milestone in an election marred by allegations of political violence and vote rigging. Ishan Garg tells us more.
4: With this election, Prime Minister Narendra Modi congratulated his party workers on Monday evening, saying that this is vote for a change and the people of West Bengal are going to get more development, more investments flowing in, and the state is going to see a more liberalized economy. But despite the party claiming victory, we are already hearing allegations of vote rigging by the party that has lost West Bengal, the All India Trinamool Congress, and their concerns are being echoed at the federal level.
1: And the EU's top trade official is meeting his US counterpart in Paris today on the sidelines of the G7 gathering. The meeting comes after President Trump announced he was raising tariffs on European autos due to tensions over the implementation of a trade deal. From bureaus worldwide, this is FSN.
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1: From Feature Story News in Brussels, I'm William Denslow. The Speaker of Iran's Parliament has warned that the country is just getting started, following Monday's strikes in the Strait of Hormuz. It comes after the US launched Project Freedom, which aims to provide military escorts for vessels through the strategic waterway. UK Prime Minister's hosting leaders from various sectors in an effort to counter anti-Semitism. And India's Prime Minister Narendra Modi's BJP alliance won 3 out of 5 regional elections.
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1: Good evening. 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The BJP has outmaneuvered Mamata Banerjee's pro-woman appeal in recent elections. PM Modi condemned Iran's attack on a UAE port that injured three Indians. Victoria's budget reveals winners and losers, promising a safer and more affordable future. A senior Labour minister faced backlash over a broken tax promise during a live interview. In world news, the US has sunk seven Iranian boats amid escalating tensions in the Strait of Hormuz. That's all for now. Stay tuned for more.
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1: From Feature Story News in Brussels, I'm William Denslow. The Speaker of Iran's parliament has warned that the country is just getting started, following Monday's strikes in the Strait of Hormuz. Comes after the US launched Project Freedom, which aims to provide military escorts for vessels through the strategic waterway. UK Prime Minister's hosting leaders from various sectors in an effort to counter anti-Semitism. And India's Prime Minister Narendra Modi's BJP alliance won 3 out of 5 regional elections.
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1: Good evening, this is Rishi on Tune India Radio with your hourly news headlines. The BJP has outmaneuvered Mamata Banerjee's pro-woman appeal in recent elections. PM Modi condemned Iran's attack on a UAE port that injured three Indians. Victoria's budget reveals winners and losers, promising a safer and more affordable future. A senior Labour minister faced backlash over a broken tax promise during a live interview. In world news, the US has sunk seven Iranian boats amid escalating tensions in the Strait of Hormuz. That's all for now. Stay tuned for more.
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4: Namaskar. 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The only way to do great work is to love what you do. 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
1: From Feature Story News in Brussels, I'm William Denslow. The Speaker of Iran's parliament has warned that the country is just getting started, following Monday's strikes in the Strait of Hormuz. It comes after the US launched Project Freedom, which aims to provide military escorts for vessels through the strategic waterway. UK Prime Minister's hosting leaders from various sectors in an effort to counter anti-Semitism. And India's Prime Minister Narendra Modi's BJP alliance won 3 out of 5 regional elections.
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1: From Feature Story News in Washington, I'm Nick Harper. U.S. Defense Secretary Pete Hegseth says the ceasefire with Iran remains, despite attacks in the Strait of Hormuz, as Washington and Tehran fight to control the strategic waterway. Ever since Tony Waterman has more from Washington.
2: Secretary Hegseth called the two missions separate and distinct, although most experts say the operations are intractably intertwined. For now, Hegseth insists the ceasefire is not over, despite both sides exchanging fire on Monday, Iran lobbing missiles and drones, while the U.S. military says it destroyed six Iranian fast boats that tried to interfere with its operations. Joint Chiefs of Staff General Dan Kane says Iran has attacked the U.S. more than 10 times since the ceasefire was announced a month ago, but he said they were all below the threshold of restarting major combat operations.
1: Meanwhile, U.S. gas prices for motorists is nearing a new record during the Iran conflict of nearly $4.50 a gallon. On Tuesday, President Donald Trump said the increase is a small price to pay to achieve peace with Iran. Former New York City Mayor Rudy Giuliani remains in a Florida hospital this Tuesday. He was admitted over the weekend, but the reason for his hospitalization was unclear. Ever since Mitch McCann has more from New York.
3: The 81-year-old spokesperson Ted Goodman said that Mr. Giuliani was being treated for pneumonia, adding that he was previously diagnosed with restrictive airway disease after his response to the 9/11 terror attacks in 2001. Mr. Giuliani was last reported to still be in a critical but stable condition. Mr. Goodman said that the condition adds complications to any respiratory illness and that the virus quickly overwhelmed his body, requiring mechanical ventilation. New York Mayor Zoran Mamdani said in a statement, "We do keep him and his family in our prayers at this time." While his predecessor, Eric Adams, wrote, "I'm praying for Rudy and his family and hoping for a full recovery." Mitch McCann, New York.
1: Chinese President Xi Jinping has urged all-out efforts to search for people who are still unaccounted for following an explosion at a fireworks plant in central China. At least 26 people died and 61 others were injured. As Ever Since Laura Westbrook reports from Hong Kong.
4: Online footage showed white smoke billowing high into the air at the explosion site. And there was also damage to homes at nearby villages. Footage showing that glass was shattered and some doors also broken at some homes at nearby villages. Also, residents reported that heavy rocks were blown onto the road in the blast. Now, rescue efforts and response efforts are ongoing. Around 480 personnel, including firefighters, rescuers and medical personnel, they have been on the scene.
1: From Bureaus Worldwide, this is FSN.
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1: From Feature Story News in Washington, I'm Nick Harper. US Defense Secretary Pete Hegseth says a ceasefire with Iran remains, despite attacks in the Strait of Hormuz. It comes as gas prices for US motorists are nearing a new record during the Iran conflict of nearly $4.50 a gallon. Former New York City Mayor Rudy Giuliani remains in hospital, and Chinese President Xi Jinping is urging efforts to increase following an explosion at a fireworks factory that killed 26 people.
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2: From Feature Story News in Washington, I'm Nick Harper. U.S. Defense Secretary Pete Hegseth says the ceasefire with Iran remains, despite attacks in the Strait of Hormuz, as Washington and Tehran fight to control the strategic waterway. Ever since Tony Waterman has more from Washington.
3: Secretary Hegseth called the two missions separate and distinct, although most experts say the operations are intractably intertwined. For now, Hegseth insists the ceasefire is not over, despite both sides exchanging fire on Monday, Iran lobbing missiles and drones, while the U.S. military says it destroyed six Iranian fast boats that tried to interfere with its operations. Joint Chiefs of Staff General Dan Kane says Iran has attacked the U.S. more than 10 times since the ceasefire was announced a month ago, but he said they were all below the threshold of restarting major combat operations.
2: Meanwhile, U.S. gas prices for motorists is nearing a new record during the Iran conflict of nearly $4.50 a gallon. On Tuesday, President Donald Trump said the increase is a small price to pay to achieve peace with Iran. Former New York City Mayor Rudy Giuliani remains in a Florida hospital this Tuesday. He was admitted over the weekend, but the reason for his hospitalization was unclear. Ever since Mitch McCann has more from New York.
4: The 81-year-old spokesperson Ted Goodman said that Mr. Giuliani was being treated for pneumonia, adding that he was previously diagnosed with restrictive airway disease after his response to the 9/11 terror attacks in 2001. Mr. Giuliani was last reported to still be in a critical but stable condition. Mr. Goodman said that the condition adds complications to any respiratory illness and that the virus quickly overwhelmed his body, requiring mechanical ventilation. New York Mayor Zohran Mamdani said in a statement, "We do keep him and his family in our prayers at this time." While his predecessor, Eric Adams, wrote, "I'm praying for Rudy and his family and hoping for a full recovery." Mitch McCann, New York.
2: Chinese President Xi Jinping has urged all-out efforts to search for people who are still unaccounted for following an explosion at a fireworks plant in central China. At least 26 people died and 61 others were injured. As Ever Since Laura Westbrook reports from Hong Kong.
5: Online footage showed white smoke billowing high into the air at the explosion site. And there was also damage to homes at nearby villages. Footage showing that glass was shattered and some doors also broken at some homes at nearby villages. Also, residents reported that heavy rocks were blown onto the road in the blast. Now, rescue efforts and response efforts are ongoing. Around 480 personnel, including firefighters, rescuers and medical personnel, they have been on the scene.
2: From Bureaus Worldwide, this is FSN.
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1: From Feature Story News in Washington, I'm Nick Harper. U.S. Defense Secretary Pete Hegseth says a ceasefire with Iran remains, despite attacks in the Strait of Hormuz. It comes as gas prices for U.S. motorists are nearing a new record during the Iran conflict of nearly $4.50 a gallon. Former New York City Mayor Rudy Giuliani remains in hospital, and Chinese President Xi Jinping is urging efforts to increase following an explosion at a fireworks factory that killed 26 people.
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1: From feature story news in Washington, I'm Nick Harper. U.S. Defense Secretary Pete Hegseth says the ceasefire with Iran remains, despite attacks in the Strait of Hormuz, as Washington and Tehran fight to control the strategic waterway. Ever since, Tony Waterman has more from Washington.
2: Secretary Hegseth called the two missions separate and distinct, although most experts say the operations are intractably intertwined. For now, Hegseth insists the ceasefire is not over, despite both sides exchanging fire on Monday, Iran lobbing missiles and drones, while the U.S. military says it destroyed six Iranian fast boats that tried to interfere with its operations. Joint Chiefs of Staff General Dan Kane says Iran has attacked the U.S. more than 10 times since the ceasefire was announced a month ago, but he said they were all below the threshold of restarting major combat operations.
1: Meanwhile, U.S. gas prices for motorists is nearing a new record during the Iran conflict of nearly $4.50 a gallon. On Tuesday, President Donald Trump said the increase is a small price to pay to achieve peace with Iran. Former New York City Mayor Rudy Giuliani remains in a Florida hospital this Tuesday. He was admitted over the weekend, but the reason for his hospitalization was unclear. Ever since, Mitch McCann has more from New York.
3: The 81-year-old spokesperson Ted Goodman said that Mr. Giuliani was being treated for pneumonia, adding that he was previously diagnosed with restrictive airway disease after his response to the 9/11 terror attacks in 2001. Mr. Giuliani was last reported to still be in a critical but stable condition. Mr. Goodman said that the condition adds complications to any respiratory illness and that the virus quickly overwhelmed his body, requiring mechanical ventilation. New York Mayor Zoran Mamdani said in a statement, "We do keep him and his family in our prayers at this time." While his predecessor, Eric Adams, wrote, "I'm praying for Rudy and his family and hoping for a full recovery." Mitch McCann, New York.
1: Chinese President Xi Jinping has urged all-out efforts to search for people who are still unaccounted for following an explosion at a fireworks plant in central China. At least 26 people died and 61 others were injured. As FSN's Laura Westbrook reports from Hong Kong.
4: Online footage showed white smoke billowing high into the air at the explosion site. And there was also damage to homes at nearby villages. Footage showing that glass was shattered and some doors also broken at some homes at nearby villages. Also, residents reported that heavy rocks were blown onto the road in the blast. Now, rescue efforts and response efforts are ongoing. Around 480 personnel, including firefighters, rescuers and medical personnel, they have been on the scene.
1: From bureaus worldwide, this is FSN.
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7: Namaskar. 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
1: From feature story news in Washington, I'm Nick Harper. U.S. Defense Secretary Pete Hegseth says a ceasefire with Iran remains, despite attacks in the Strait of Hormuz. It comes as gas prices for U.S. motorists are nearing a new record during the Iran conflict of nearly $4.50 a gallon. Former New York City Mayor Rudy Giuliani remains in hospital, and Chinese President Xi Jinping is urging efforts to increase following an explosion at a fireworks factory that killed 26 people.
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1: From feature story news in Washington, I'm Nick Harper. U.S. Defense Secretary Pete Hegseth says a ceasefire with Iran remains, despite attacks in the Strait of Hormuz. It comes as gas prices for U.S. motorists are nearing a new record during the Iran conflict of nearly $4.50 a gallon. Former New York City Mayor Rudy Giuliani remains in hospital, and Chinese President Xi Jinping is urging efforts to increase following an explosion at a fireworks factory that killed 26 people.
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Not only ourselves, or rather not only others, but also ourselves, and be at peace, grow with emotional healings, क्योंकि कुछ wounds aren't visible, कुछ बेड़ियाँ जो होती है ना वो physical नहीं होती। So resentment, anger for what has happened to us in our personal ya fir professional life stays buried inside of us, inside of most of us if not all, until it turns to guilt for letting life get to us, and then that moves on to perhaps mental health breakdowns, mental health issues more often than not, as we struggle to escape the resentment and anger until we choose to forgive ourselves, not by making excuses but by understanding the reasons or the circumstances that led us to accept unfairness in our lives, and that finally sets us free. Kafi bol liya, but what I am trying to say here is I am going to actually perhaps talk about how to best forgive ourselves and others. So by saying that, forgiveness is often misunderstood. It's not about excusing hurtful behavior or forgetting what has happened. It's about choosing peace over pain, whether it's forgiving someone who hurt you or even forgiving yourself. अपने आप को भी forgive करना एक बहुत बड़ा task है for a mistake that you can't undo. The act of forgiveness is one of the most courageous and healing decisions you could possibly make, especially for forgiving yourself. अपने आप को माफ करना, it's a very healing and a very courageous decision. More often than not, hum ghutte rehte hain because we've done something, we know we've done something wrong, it has impacted someone, and there is no going back. So aaj main kuch cheez explore karna chahungi aap sab logon ke saath, maybe a few ways of forgiving ourselves, practical, emotional, and maybe transformative steps. Let's see what I can come up with today.

And you're back on Straight from the Heart with Tejaswini. And today we are talking about how some wounds aren't visible and some chains aren't physical. Guilt, anger, resentment. These are the chains. And they stay buried deep inside of us till we choose to forgive ourselves as well as others to finally set ourselves free. And today I am looking to discuss how we can perhaps reach that goal of setting ourselves free via forgiving ourselves. So, topic aaj ka hai, how to forgive yourself and others for inner peace. Acknowledge the pain without judgment. So, you can't heal what you won't admit. So, naming your pain is the first step in releasing it. So, avoid minimalizing or denying what hurt you. Because aap aise karoge, to aapka jo healing process hai, wo aap invariably delay karoge. आपको करना ये है कि यू हैव टू सिट विद द डिस्कम्फर्ट एंड रिकग्नाइज हाउ डीपली इट हैज़ इम्पैक्टेड यू. मैं ना आप 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It's a Korean drama and the name is Dr. Slump. So most of you who have actually watched this drama will then understand what I'm talking about. For those who haven't, let me just quickly explain. There's this doctor who's constantly being bullied by her superior, by her boss, and she keeps making excuses for his behavior and she keeps trying to do better and better. She is an absolute A1 doctor and she always brings her best game every single day of her life as a doctor. But somehow her superior, her boss, is just not convinced that she is amazing. He keeps making mistakes and then piling it on her head, saying that it was because you did this or you said this that I ended up doing this, so you're at fault. And she keeps acknowledging that, yeah, she's at fault, maybe she didn't do what she was meant to do and all of that. She keeps making excuses. And well, her resentment of her circumstances, she knows deep down that she has done nothing wrong and she's the best doctor there is around. Her superior or supervisor, call that position what you may, is only causing her, or rather insulting her or trying to bring her down because he is jealous of her. But upari upar na, her resentment of her circumstances leads her to depression till she actually walks out of the hospital, out of her profession, after assaulting her boss, and vows never to return. And when she makes that vow that she'll never return back to this field, even though she's an amazing doctor, always bringing her A game to the table every single day, having thousands and thousands of patients being healed by her and acknowledging her contribution towards their healing, in spite of all that, she vows that she'll never return back to her field and she walks away. When she does that, little by little, she heals her mind. And, moving away from the toxicity of her work environment. And then confronting her mother, whose only goal in life, by the looks of it, according to that drama, is to have her daughter, being talked about as a successful doctor. That's her only goal in life. So she confronts her mother and says, you always wanted me to be a doctor and I've tried my level best to be what you wanted me to be, but I am not happy. So do you want a healthy daughter or a doctor? You choose. So she stops. When she stops minimizing and denying her hurt, her healing begins. So you have to actually recognize how deeply a certain thing has impacted you and then forgive yourself. You feel angry at yourself for letting someone walk all over you, don't you? I do. Say, I feel betrayed. And that's valid. What I am feeling is valid. This person had no right to behave in that fashion with me. And for whatever reasons, I accepted that behavior. I did wrong. That person did wrong. I feel betrayed and that feeling is valid. This acknowledgement itself
is where the healing begins. So acknowledge without judging.

And you're back with Tejaswini on Straight From The Heart. And today we are talking about how you can forgive yourself and others for the sake of inner peace. So I was talking about how avoiding or minimizing or denying what hurt you will delay your healing. So sit with your discomfort, recognize how it has impacted you and forgive yourself. But at the same time, understand that forgiveness is more for you than them, or rather it's definitely not for them, those who have actually betrayed you or made you feel bad, or be it what it may be, whatever that has impacted you. Understand that forgiving those people is for you. So forgiveness doesn't require the other person's apology or even their presence. It is something that you do to free yourself. You know, holding on to anger gives the past more power, and releasing it gives you power. So you're not saying what happened was okay. You're just saying that it has no longer power over you, or no longer control over you. That's all you're saying. Example do itne sare words ka to, maybe a friend has betrayed you and has never apologized for betraying your trust, and years later you're still carrying that pain inside of you. Let me elaborate a little bit. So holding on to resentment because you've been betrayed by a friend, let me put it this way, carrying the pain inside of you for not having understood the reasons for the betrayal will only hold you back by making you lose trust in the word friendship. And it'll also hold you back from making new friends. Whereas those very people who have betrayed you have moved on and don't even remember your existence. Why then are you still caught up in time, warped in the past with sadness and such? You know, all the other emotions that come with these kind of things. Forgive yourself for being friends with such people. And that's the best way I can put it. अपने आप को माफ कर दो कि आप लोग आपने ऐसे लोगों को अपने लाइफ में आने की इजाजत दी. You let them into your life. So forgive yourself for being friends with such people, and don't let your loneliness, if you are lonely, that is, if you don't have any other friends or good enough friends, and don't let your loneliness drive you back to toxic friendships or even relationships for that matter. It's not just friendships, it could be relationship, husband, wife, boyfriend, girlfriend, such relationships, or even brother, sister and such. Because remember, those people who have betrayed you, they were never worth it. And it took betrayal to make you understand how better off you are. So stop reliving that betrayal over and over again, and apologize to yourself for wasting your emotions on people who are definitely not worth it. So when you forgive people silently, you finally stop reliving that betrayal. So forgive people silently. Or make a noise about it. But forgive.

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1: From feature story news in Washington, I'm Nick Harper. U.S. Defense Secretary Pete Hegseth says a ceasefire with Iran remains, despite attacks in the Strait of Hormuz. It comes as gas prices for U.S. motorists are nearing a new record during the Iran conflict of nearly $4.50 a gallon. Former New York City Mayor Rudy Giuliani remains in hospital, and Chinese President Xi Jinping is urging efforts to increase following an explosion at a fireworks factory that killed 26 people.
2: क्या आप तैयार हैं अपने अगले बड़े एडवेंचर के लिए? इसकी शुरुआत हो रही है सबसे पहले क्रैनबर्न कैरावैनिंग एंड एडवेंचर लेजर फेस्ट में। यहाँ देखिए सैकड़ों कैरावैन्स, कैंपर्स और कैंपिंग प्रोडक्ट्स। पाइए 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
0: You're listening to Tejaswini on Straight from the Heart, and today I'm talking about how to forgive yourself and others for inner peace. You know, when you're forgiving yourself, just take accountability, but reject the shame that sometimes comes with it. So when you take accountability, as in when you own up to something that you've done, which perhaps is not the best thing that you should have done in a certain situation, it often comes with shame. It often comes with guilt. So when forgiving yourself, it's important that you own up to your mistakes, but do not spiral into self-hatred. It often happens. मैं आपको एक एग्जाम्पल देती हूँ. बैक होम इन इंडिया, माय मैनेजर, व्हेन आई वाज वर्किंग फॉर HCL, माय मैनेजर वाज इन अ पोजीशन ऑफ हायर एंड फायर, एंड देयर वाज दिस एम्प्लॉई हु वाज न्यूली 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मैनेजर and us as well, to be very honest, thought, let's make an example out of her. We didn't think to make an example out of her, but the manager did. So, example out of her, and he brought it up in front of his manager and the team many a times. Obviously, the team was also suffering because of her repeated absenteeism, but we, you know, it was not up to us to discipline her. It was up to him, obviously. But we may have fed to the whole thing by complaining every now and then. Not really complaining, but saying, oh, she was meant to do a certain thing. She didn't finish it in time, which is why we couldn't complete our project in time and such. But it wasn't like there was a deadline to be met or there were urgent things waiting to happen. It was just daily routine work as such. So it was not something that had to be completed by a certain period, like a deadline, right? So, but anyway, this employee was disciplined, and in a very bad way, disciplined in front of us, and we were asked for an opinion about her absenteeism. And most of us, including myself, deep down, I'm not saying we were resentful that she was constantly using her marriage as an excuse to take time off, but we were like, yaar, every second day she's taking time off. She's not come today. Or this is the second time this month that she's not come to work. We didn't realize that she was really having a difficult setup in her new home. But eventually, to cut the whole thing short, she left eventually because of the shame she felt probably at being disciplined and for not having a team who understood what she was going through. We who were not very supportive were left feeling really bad, and I especially thought I should have understood her behavior and not fed the situation or complied with what the manager was doing. Not that I was in a position to say anything or do anything for her, but I shouldn't have put my 2-bit in by saying, huh, yeah, things are happening, not happening rather, because she's not around and stuff like that. So I really felt guilty. I felt so bad for a long period of time. Whenever I thought about her, I felt really guilty. I felt bad. And I used to think that the whole world knows that I'm bad for some reason. I used to think, main bahut buri hoon. You know, guilt, mujhe realize hua baad mein, ki guilt says I did something bad. But, and that's acknowledging. But shame, You know, when we spiral into self-hatred, kahe, ya fir, when we feel shame for what we have done, shame says, I am bad. So understand the difference. Guilt says, I did something bad. Shame says, I am bad. So learn from your past without letting it define you. You made a poor decision. You hurt someone. You take responsibility. When possible, where possible, apologize. And then decide for yourself that you will change. That's growth. But if you don't do all of this, that's definitely self-destruction.

You're back with Tejaswini, listening to Straight From The Heart. And today we are discussing how to actually get inner peace by forgiving yourself just the same as you would forgive others. Though those still set boundaries, but with compassion. Because forgiving, or rather forgiveness, doesn't mean restoring broken relationships. Kabhi kabhi, peace will come with distance. When you put distance between yourself and whatever it is that's causing you to feel resentment or guilt or anger, if you have some distance between yourself and that particular thing, then you might find peace. So I would like to give you an example. This is a personal example, by the way. Some years ago, when we first come to a new country, we all band together because we come from the same region maybe, or the same country and such. We don't necessarily speak each other's tongue, but we do band together, being from the same nation. And there comes a point in our lives when over the years our friendship develops and it becomes really strong, and we've got this inner circle. It's like a chakra view. If the one that's closest to you, your inner circle, this particular person became a part of the inner circle of my friends. And there came a time, as years went by, that her daughter became she came to be of marriageable age, and marriages in Australia are very expensive. But nevertheless, she was very social, a very nice person, extremely nice person, in fact. And she used to be very happy attending other people's functions and things like that. But when it came to her own daughter's marriage, she became very strange around the invitations and such. And we realized that she was actually, I can't say not being fair or something of that sort, but she was behaving very strangely. She was like, you can come for the mehndi, you come for the haldi. It was like she was splitting up the group, who would come for a certain ceremony, and not for the other. So people were like, you know what, never mind, aap kar lo. Like, we understand it's expensive, we are a part of your inner circle, aap kar lo. It's not necessary for you to invite us to all the ceremonies. Most of us actually backed off. Some of us still went to just, you know, because, as I said, she was a part of our inner circle, but most of us actually backed off and said, you know, you do what you have to do. We understand it's expensive. You don't have to invite us. But obviously, there was a little bit of resentment in us. And while we recognized that she was an extremely nice person and everything, and maybe it was the money factor that was causing her to behave in a certain manner, we just distanced ourselves. We didn't do it on purpose, but aisa hua ke there was a distance between us and that particular person. But before that happened, after the marriage and everything, she acted like nothing had happened, even though some of us did not make our presence felt at the marriage and all. It didn't seem like it mattered to her. She was, you know, back to her happy-go-lucky self, attending people's dinners or other functions and things like that. And every time we looked at her, we thought, it was not resentment, but it was more like, oh my God, look at her. She's happy to, like, you know, go to someone else's for someone else's function and enjoy, but she couldn't do the same for her own, this group of friends. But then when we put distance between ourselves and her, this is not to isolate her or anything of that sort. It just so happened that there was distance, and with that came a little bit of peace. That we didn't feel that resentment anymore. Obviously, we don't feel it at all now, but just to give you an example so that you can understand what I mean when I say it doesn't mean restoring broken relationships, but peace comes with distance, and you should certainly choose that. I'll just give you another example. Iske bare mein, you know, setting boundaries, but with compassion. My friend is a psychologist, and she has been mentioning that over the last few years, actually, more and more people are coming to her to get help with regards to their feelings of resentment about their parents. I can't imagine, hamare generation ke log, we can't imagine resenting our parents or not loving them or not liking them or whatever. But she was talking about how more and more people come and talk about their feelings about their parents, how they didn't want their parents to cook for them or clean for them or do anything for them. Some of them have even left homes because of their parents, overexposure to their parents' decision-making and things like that. You could put it lightly. I don't want to say that parents interfere too much, because I'm a parent myself. So
Yeah, and the guilt that they feel for not liking their parents much. So she tells them it's okay to love them but not like them much as human beings, but understand at the same time why, or rather how, they are human beings just like we are, and therefore prone to making mistakes or taking decisions that may have not always been in the best interest of their children. So to shake off that guilt that they're feeling and forgive themselves, as you know, you would want your own child to forgive you for things that you have done unknowingly, thinking it was in the best interest of your child. She always gives them that example, even though many of them are not married and have children. She says, what if you tomorrow get married, have children, and they hold, a certain decision against you for life and resent you for it? Would you then not want their forgiving? So the very same way, you need to forgive your own parents as well. Yeah, by all means, maintain a distance from them. Don't have to visit them as often. Don't have to talk to them over the phone as often. Maintain that emotional distance just to protect your own mental well-being. Because such ka ho to, even I agree with that, because distance always helps. I'm not saying, maintain distance from your parents for no reason whatsoever. Distance always helps, and time heals. And with it comes forgiving them and yourself for your feelings, is what I'm trying to say here. So you can forgive and still choose not to let a particular parent or a person back into your life. Boundaries will always honor your healings. So forgive a parent if you must for the emotional neglect, but you maintain emotional distance to protect your own well-being. Forgive a friend for being the way they are, understand why they did it, and then just move on. It's just not worth holding on to. Why compromise on your peace by holding on to something that the other person is not even aware of? Yeah? So set boundaries, but with compassion. Always with compassion.

We were talking about setting boundaries, but with compassion. And I was talking about how distance always helps and time heals when it comes to forgiving yourself as well as others. So you are with Tejaswini on Straight from the Heart. And today I am talking about choosing inner peace by forgiving yourself, just the same as we forgive others. So something came to mind while I was listening to this song and trying to make sense of what the song said. The name of the song is Nasha, by the way. My friend's husband chose to distance himself from her. I shouldn't say friend, she was more of a colleague. And he chose, my colleague's friend, colleague's husband chose to distance himself from her and his two kids for a few months. And all in

tried to bring him home, he just wouldn't. So she was racked with guilt and kept procrastinating, even though deep down she knew she was not at fault, and she kept getting told that she was not at fault by her husband as well. She kept being critical of herself and started losing her confidence in dealing with people at work, till he came back like 7-8 months later and she took him back. But she talked about not taking him back and filing for a divorce, this, that and everything, but she never did that. Eventually, when he did come home, she took him back. But every time he tried to reintegrate himself into the family, you know, jaise hum sham ko baithte hain, TV dekhte hain, abhi dekhte hain, then we start discussing and such. You know, small thing. So every time he tried to reintegrate himself back into the family, she felt resentful of him. And she used to think, why is he even like talking? Why is he putting his two bits in? We're not talking to him. Chup-chap baithe, baithna hai toh, but why is he like trying to make conversation? So her resentment made her lose her peace of mind till she was advised, I think usne therapy bhi ki thi, if I remember right, she was advised to let go of her painful memory as it was feeding her anger. So it was kind of like, you know, keep the past in the past or your present will go past you, kind of a thing. And so build the calm and the peace in your life. Yeah, now. So forgiveness isn't a one-time event. You need to, when you choose to let go, you have to do it again and again. Some wounds will keep reopening. So you just keep choosing freedom. Just keep choosing your calm and your peace. So each time pain resurfaces, gently remind yourself that you've chosen to let go. This is your choice. You're in control. You're not going to let an emotion get the better of you. You've chosen to let go, so you are in control. Releasing bitterness becomes easier with repetition. So if you keep repeating it, keep letting go, it'll become easier and easier. So every time you recall a painful memory, instead of feeling the anger, you say, this thing belongs to the past. I don't care. I choose peace now. You know, there's so much control when you say that, I choose peace now. The choice is yours. You're telling life that you are in control. Dosto, meri baaton se aapko pata hi chala hoga ki mere jaane ka waqt aa gaya hai. So, just a final thought to wrap up what I have been discussing. Forgiveness doesn't change the past. It doesn't change what has happened to you or what the others have done to you. But it does change your future. So whether you're forgiving others for their actions or yourself for the mistakes you have done, like unknowingly or even knowingly at times, you're not saying, I'm okay with what has happened. You're saying, I'm no longer willing to carry this pain. Letting go isn't easy, but let me tell you, it's always worth it. So till we meet again, dosto, take very good care of yourselves. And मैं एक अमेजिंग गाने के साथ आप लोगों को आज छोड़े जा रही हूँ, but I'll be back very soon with a fresh new topic.

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